0: homes over 10 years.
1: Today is Global Motor Neurone Diseases Awareness Day, which aims to shed light on the devastating disease and its far-reaching impact. Nationally, around 2,800 people are diagnosed with the condition. MND Queensland Chief Executive Stacey Thorpe says its impact is felt far beyond those diagnosed.
2: For every person that actually receives an MND diagnosis, on average another 14 people are affected. MND is a terminal disease and average survival time is just 27 months.
1: This is Air News. AFL Round 15 and Collingwood defeated Port Adelaide 78-51 at the MCG. Earlier, it's now 5 wins in a row for Carlton, beating GWS Giants by 23 points, 88-65. And there's 3 on the trot for the Adelaide Crows with a win over the Melbourne Demons by 17 points, 79-62. In the V8 supercars, Penrite Racing have pulled off a strategic masterclass to hand Kai Allen his second win of 2026 at the Darwin Triple Crown. Leanie Kay has more.
3: The 20-year-old benefited from a call to Shortville at his first of 2 compulsory pit stops and put the hammer down in what was arguably the drive of his career. Allen, who has debuted a new car this weekend, was untouchable in the second half of the race, romping away to a win of more than 8.5 seconds as Cam Waters crossed the line for second, with Kostecki rounding out the podium despite battling illness and a drink system issue. The final day of the Darwin Triple Crown begins with qualifying at 11:15 a.m. Australia in Eastern Standard Time. Leonie Kay, Air Sport.
1: Round 16 of the NRL, Gold Coast Titans beat the Penrith Panthers 19-18 on the Gold Coast. The Dolphins had a win over the West Tigers 36-22, and after extra time, Canterbury Bulldogs beat Manly Sea Eagles by 1 point 13-12. And in the World Super Rugby playoffs, the Hurricanes beat the Chiefs 60-5 in Wellington. Australian Independent Radio News.
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5: And your weather forecast for both Hervey Bay and Merribra for the rest of Sunday. Hervey Bay, we're looking for a maximum temperature today of 23 degrees. Merribra, maximum 24 degrees. Currently in Hervey Bay, it's 21.8 degrees and Merribra, 20.3 degrees. In Hervey Bay, it'll be partly cloudy. Medium chance of showers, most likely from the late morning. Light winds will prevail for most of the day. In Merribra, partly cloudy. Medium chance of showers, most likely from the late morning, and light winds also. For both cities, sun protection is recommended up until 2 p.m, with the UV index predicted to reach 5, which is moderate. And for both cities, currently there is no fire danger rating available. The Hervey Bay waters forecast for Sunday until midnight. Variable winds about 10 knots, seas below 1 metre. There'll be a north to northeasterly swell below 1 metre and it'll be partly cloudy. We're looking for a high tide at 2 p.m. this afternoon and that should reach 2.88 metres. And at 7:56 p.m. we'll experience a low tide of 1.39 metres. And that's your news, sport and weather updated here on Fraser Coast FM 107.5.
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0: Welcome back to the Rockers Jukebox program. You cruise along with Pat and Lindsay, copping a bit of a hide now in his brain teaser. Good to see.
1: It's almost even, Stevens. I was down considerably, but I'm like the Poseidon. I'm making a comeback.
0: Okay, all right. You think you're going to try and do the Maroon trick in the reverse, are you?
1: I'm always come good in the second half.
0: You're going to get your ass kicked. All right. He thinks he's on a winner here. All righty. So if you want to play this game with the brain teaser, only ring if you think you know you definitely got it. And we will have a big smile on our face when he gets his boot.
1: I'm sure.
0: All right. So what we've got to do now is firstly, I'll get the market out the road.
1: I'm good in the second half.
0: You're going to get your ass kicked. All right. He thinks he's on a winner here. All righty. So if you want to play this game with the brain teaser, only ring if you think you know you definitely got it. And we will have a big smile on our face when he gets his boot.

0: afternoon. You can get your chuggies, biggies, gabby, watermelons, pineapples, bananas, mandarins, oranges.
1: Puppies and pussies.
0: Potatoes. And puppies in as well, apparently. Now, also, just a little, probably a bit late now, they might have opened the road up, but some parts of the Esplanade were
1: closed.
0: Closed.
1: Yeah, because of the half marathon.
0: Half marathon, yeah.
1: So right, I would assume that it would be pretty close to being over.
0: Right down to Gattaca's Landing.
1: Yes.
0: Right, was closed off. So
1: brought quite a few people to the area.
0: Yes, yes. There's quite a few people heading that way with boats this morning.
1: Good
0: I don't know
1: for
0: how
1: the economy.
0: They were going to get down to Gattaca's Landing.
1: No.
0: The boat ramp.
1: No.
0: Unless they were going to let them through.
1: Yeah, I don't know.
0: But, anyway, I just seen a lot of them heading that way. About four on the way to pick you up. Past four boats heading down that neck of the woods.
1: Be a beautiful day on the water.
0: Yeah, it would be. Absolutely lovely. Probably going out chasing some whiting, I dare say. Also, we've got a bit of an event going on with, if you're into hot rods and stuff and you want to take the kids that are in your ears and want to get rid of them for a while, take them up to Maribyrnong.
1: To the Garage Fest, which is happening at the Maribyrnong Showgrounds. And it's a celebration of old school cars, culture and community. And it's a it'll be a great day. So, yeah, head on out and have a look.
0: Yeah, have a bit of a sticky.
1: Yeah. No information here with regard to what time.
0: It opens and shuts.
1: It opens and shuts, but it's still happening.
0: Okay. Yeah. All right. So there you go. A few hot rods out that neck of the woods. Take them up there and have a look.
1: Hmm.
0: Tell them what your brain teaser is once again, old boy, and we'll get into playing some more music.
1: Here it comes. What is the longest word in the dictionary, in the English dictionary?
0: Yep. Hmm. English dictionary, yep.
1: Yep. What is the longest word in the English dictionary?
0: Okay. So if you think you know, and don't ring unless you're really pretty much on the ball, because he thinks he's on a comeback here.
1: So, I'm hot on their heels, so I can tell you.
0: Yeah. He's made a big comeback. He went from, what, five down you were, weren't you?
1: Oh, I can let you know later. I've forgotten.
0: And
1: I was up 3-0.
0: Yeah.
1: But some people have had a rethought.
0: And you went down five.
1: And then that was the
0: 5-1.
1: Start of my demise.
0: Yeah, you went down 5-1. It was at one stage. Now it's gone the other way.
1: It's gone. I'm coming back.
0: Yeah.
1: Like the Queensland team.
0: You're not going to play the Ramones.
1: Make a comeback in the second half.
0: Yeah, we'll see. Anyway, number
1: I won't need Reece Walsh to help me either.
0: Okay. The number is, if you think you know it, but be positive, make sure you do, and then you'll put a smile on my face when you do that.
1: So I was going to tell you something too.
0: All right, yeah, soon. You give us a buzz on 41, 97, 10, 75. Or you can use the text line, okay?
1: Yeah.
0: Whatever you want to do.
1: Yeah.
0: But the majority of our people ring us.
1: Yeah.
0: They like talking just to put the boot into you.
1: And I like listening.
0: Yeah, and we all do.
1: I don't do the talking.
0: Yeah. We're old school, aren't we? Love to have a chat.
1: Hmm.
0: Not sit there with one fat finger. Dick, dick, dick, dick. Alrighty.
1: A lady who I had an appointment with some weeks ago, her final comment after an hour and a half.
0: You better go and answer that phone.
1: Was, gee, you talk a lot.
0: Go and answer the phone. Go and talk on there. Here's a little bit of the Woolpackers coming up. With a bit of Footloose, all right? We do get a bit that way, don't we? A bit Footloose. And the Bare Naked Ladies group, all right? And they're not all ladies. There's some guys in amongst this group, all righty? Bare Naked Ladies group. They're going to be doing a little song called Be My Yoko Ono, okay? Be My Yoko Ono. And following that, we're going to have the Naked Poets. Aussie talent coming up there with the Naked Poets. They're going to do a little song called It's

somewhere in the car. Alrighty? It's a spider. That's what it is. Yes, you'll hear about it. It's come out of Sydney. It's an immigrant out of Sydney, or in Sydney, in that area. But that, talking about that particular spider, it's starting to spread further and further out of Sydney. So it is. All righty. It's a Sydney funnel web. All right. We might just leave it at that in the way of music, and then we'll come back and we'll have another chat. Will we not? I think so. Enjoy. Back soon. Don't forget the numbers, 41, 97, 1075, if you think you know his brain teaser.

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3: Folks, this story is for all those people who hate spiders. It's somewhere in Boris Karloff Laugh.

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She fought to force her fingers to relax, but with one eye on the grate, she stabbed blindly off the brake, and the battered hole then skidded off the track.

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But they're rarely quite as large or as ugly and as fast as the thing that she'd seen running on the floor. So she flipped the driver's rear door open wide. But the moon was gone, she couldn't see inside. Under the empty biscuit packets and discarded burger wrappers, there was far too many places it could hide. So she walked round in front of the Holden. She looked at it as it lay there in the ditch like a wounded beast. She knew no one else was coming up that road that night from Cancoban. She wondered what the hell she was going to do. Several feet of fallen tree had gone in through the grill, and the one remaining headlight glimmered dimly in the chill. Then the first few flakes of white spun and danced along the light as a blizzard came in, howling from the hill. I'm glad you find this amusing.

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She got back inside the Holden, driven by the desperation to be warm. Twilight Zone theme.

Mars. Hell isn't hot at all, she thought. It's colder than the grave. And it runs on silent legs inside this car. Now the spider died at midnight, frozen by the alpine air. But as it fell down from the roof, there was a scream of wild despair.

Sally searched the woman's body for a bite, but there was none. She was dead and icy white. And the coroner said probably a stress-related coronary, 'cause he didn't want to say she died of fright.

who's just been married to a girl who's half his age. While back in his laboratory at Sydney University, there's a funnel web that's missing from its

0: love gardening or just curious? 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
2: We're back. So, yeah, we can't accept that one in, that last one there in on the text. station management run. So, can't accept that one. But, yes, I agree. I do agree.
3: Oh, what Canberra, do you agree with? You don't agree with anything.
2: Joy in Canberra said I should get that point because I give her the hint.
3: You're on the radio. No way.
2: And of course, who was our gentleman?
3: I'm going to take this matter to the subcommittee.
2: Who's the gentleman in Maribor?
3: Gary.
2: Gary. Yeah. Yes. Good morning, Gary. Try again, Gary, and see if you can make me smile.
3: Be very trying.
2: try again, Gary.
3: No, sincerely, thank you for your kind words, Gary. We enjoy doing the program and very heartened to hear that you enjoy listening to it.
2: Yes, it is. It is. That's what we're here for, to entertain.
3: And inform.
2: And inform.
3: Yeah.
2: Yes.
3: Nothing much.
2: And I'm informing them that at the moment – He is sitting at neck and neck, isn't it? It's neck and neck.
3: I'm one ahead.
2: How'd you get one ahead? Who put you down to get one ahead?
3: My subcommittee member rang me up.
2: Who's that?
3: Ralph.
2: Ralph's got nothing to do with it. Ralph's out of it. He's not.
3: It was one woof for yes, two woofs for no.
2: No, it is.
3: And I asked him the question. I said, is it this or is it that? And he said, woof, and he got it right.
2: No, that's a lot of rubbish. It's one all, isn't it? No, it's nil.
3: I'll go and have a recount.
2: Yeah.
3: This might have to go to the Electoral Commission, I think. We might have to have a recount.
2: Tell them what the brain teaser is, and we've got to get them to have a go and see if we can break this this lock that's on at the moment.
3: All right.
2: Because it's five all, isn't it? It's five all.
3: We haven't had the recount yet.
2: It's five all.
3: What is the longest word in the English dictionary?
2: Ring him up, Joy, and demand. I get my point.
3: I'd hold my breath.
2: Okay, what is it? What is the longest word?
3: In the English dictionary.
2: Yes. All right. Make a smile. See if you can get it.
3: We've had some very creative responses.
2: Yes.
3: No thanks to you.
2: Make me smile. We need to beat him. 41-97-1075 is the number, and you also heard the text line way back in the advertisement back a bit earlier.
3: Yes.
2: So we've only had two persons use the text line. The rest of all do what we love them to do is ring up and have a chat.
3: Exactly.
2: Yeah. All right. Let's move on with some more music. Currently, time-wise, we are 27 minutes away from 11 o'clock, nearly another hour gone of the program.
3: Good heavens.
2: Yes. We've told them about the event going on up at the Maribor Showgrounds.
3: Yep, Garage Fest.
2: Yep, done all that.
3: Show and shine, lots of spectacular vehicles, old-time vehicles on display.
2: Yep, all that. So great little place there. Well, you're up that neck of the woods, go down and have a look at fabulous Queen's Park.
3: Yep.
2: Yeah. Go down the heritage walks along that run.
3: Yep.
2: So
3: what was that other walk you always mentioned? The Judge's Walk. The Judge's Walk?
2: Yeah. That's if they've still got it. It used to be called the Judge's Walk. He'd walk through all the roses and flowers and stuff like that. Yep. That's where he used to take his little break. That's why they nicknamed it the Judge's Walk.
3: Mm.
2: something along those lines anyway. Ask the mayor. He seems to be the historian.
3: But actually,
2: I do remember when I was a young fella that the judge used to come out and have his little walk.
3: I do believe that our mayor is very historically minded. Like he's got a fair knowledge of the history of the area.
2: Of the whole area.
3: Yeah.
2: Hervey Bay and Maribor, bigger than those places.
3: Yep.
2: So,
3: which is good.
2: And he's very knowledgeable in that respect. And
3: very interesting to listen to what he talks about the history.
2: That's right. And I used to like reading it in the free paper.
3: That's correct.
2: Yeah, you used to put some little ones in there in the free paper.
3: But yeah.
2: Now we don't have a free paper.
3: Well, we sort of do, but it's very, very spasmodic. I haven't had one for a month.
2: No, I haven't seen one for about the same length
3: of time. I'm talking about paper.
2: Anyway, that's saving paper. Shall we have some more music? If you think you know his brain teaser, and it's called What's the Longest Word in the English Dictionary?
3: Correct.
2: Make us smile.
3: Geez, you've got a good memory.
2: Hey?
3: You got a good memory.
2: Yeah, make us smile.
3: To remember that.
2: Make us smile. See if you can get it. And don't ring in unless you're sure you've got it.
3: Well, you can wipe that grin right off your face.
2: Make me smile. 41-97-1075 is the number. And I've given you a hint in there too as in relation to that. You just got to work out where the hint is. Here's Creedence Clearwater Revival. Bad Moon Rising, because we played the song about the spider in the car, you know.
3: Yeah, that's a good one.
2: Yeah,
3: just imagine it happening.
2: Sydney Funnel Web.
3: Good to see the Court Mary too.
2: Court Mary?
3: Mary, yeah. The Tasmanian devil.
2: Oh, the devil that got away.
3: Yeah. Little devil.
2: Yeah, little devil. Yeah. Anyway, we've got Danny Dean and the Home Wreckers doing a cover version of Move It.
3: Move It.
2: Coming up as well.
3: Right.
2: As Creedence. We've got the Dean Brothers back for another spin off their album Almost Live and Nearly Dangerous. Alrighty.
3: That'd be you.
2: And it's called, they're going to do a cover of Suspicious Minds.
3: Okay. All right.
2: In that particular run. The Celtic Thunder are in for a spin.
3: Oh, they're good.
2: Yeah, they are. They're brilliant. They're going to do I'm a Believer. I'll Make You Smile.
3: And if you want, go onto YouTube and or go on Google, whatever, and look up Celtic Thunder. They've got some really, really good film clips.
2: Have they?
3: Of their music.
2: Yeah. Oh,
3: there you great. Go. Excellent.
2: Yeah.
3: I'd love to see him in concert, actually.
2: Yeah. Yeah, I would too. I think this one is in concert, recorded live in concert.
3: Actually, the big bloke, the bald one, I think he passed away some years ago.
2: Did he?
3: I think he had a heart attack, yeah.
2: Oh, gee, that's not good.
3: No.
2: Anyway, let's move along, have that music for you. We are currently 22 minutes to 11 is where we're sitting.
3: Almost time to go home.
2: Yeah, nearly tubby, tubby.
3: Tubby bye-bye's time.
2: Yeah. God help us.
3: I saw the Teletubbies on TV the other morning.
2: Did you?
3: Yeah. Brought back memories.
2: Did it?
3: Mm. I used to like the Teletubbies.
2: We're going to play some music.
3: All right then.

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1: You're back, old boy, eh?
2: I am.
1: Well, tell them about a little swap meet coming up.
2: Okay. 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Promises to be a great day.
1: Yeah. Yeah, it should be, yeah. There's plenty out there.
2: Yeah.
1: They're certainly running in the run.
2: And lots of people around the bay are very, very enthusiastic about their vintage vehicles and their hot rods. I knew a fellow out at Wandunna. He was an engineer by trade during his working life, and he actually produced hot rods from scratch. He built the chassis, imported the fiberglass cabin mould from America, painted it up, decked it all out. He was a very, very clever man.
1: Yeah.
2: Yep. Mm. And those vehicles, because they're homemade,
1: yeah,
2: are priceless.
1: Yeah, it's correct.
2: Yeah.
1: Well, one-offs, most of them.
2: Yep. Yeah. Yep. Yep.
1: All right. Now, we're going to be heading for the news. We're 10 minutes away from news time.
2: Oh, I'm exhausted.
1: Yes, yes. Tell them about your brain teaser again, quick.
2: I've been working very hard today. What is the longest word in the English dictionary?
1: What is
2: answer
1: the
2: that
1: word?
2: If you can.
1: Okay.
2: Mm.
1: All right. I'm just looking at it here. This person's got it.
2: Who was that?
1: I'll tell you off air. It's all right. I can tell you on here. Colleen, I think, has got it. Smile, Colleen.
2: You don't have to them know.
1: No. I'm telling you to smile.
2: Oh, that's
1: you,
2: her.
1: You're grinning.
2: Oh, that's her comment.
1: Yeah.
2: Oh, okay.
1: Smile.
2: There you go.
1: Yeah. Yeah.
2: Thank you, Colleen.
1: Thanks, Colleen.
2: Oh no.
1: That's really made me smile. Now I've got to move on and play this music. We're going, and I'll do this one just for Colleen. I'm a believer. Just for her. All right. And we've got New Dream, Softer Lights coming up, Aussie band there. And we've got Gabriella Chillin' Me.
2: Yeah.
1: With, of course,
2: Nothing.
1: Cover of Echo Beach.
2: Oh, because she used to sing that song, Nothing. Something About Me.
1: Yeah, that's it. Nothing sweet about me. Enjoy. Back soon. She's great Aussie talent too.

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It can actually be easier to take the plunge and improve your reading and writing skills than to keep putting it off. Phone the Reading Writing Hotline and find out how. Their number is 1300 655 06. That's the Reading Writing Hotline.

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2: Good morning, I'm Terry Daniel. The federal government is extending its temporary cut to the fuel excise for another month. Sarah Wiedersehen reports.
3: The government cut the fuel excise by 32 cents a litre to lessen the impact of surging petrol and diesel prices at the height of the Iran war. The temporary three-month cut was due to come to an end at the end of June, but the cost of living relief is being extended for an additional month at a lesser rate. In July, the fuel excise will be reduced by 16 cents a litre, which the Prime Minister says will save motorists $11 a tank. The heavy vehicle road user charge will also be reduced by 16 cents. Both measures will cost the government an extra $400 million. Sarah Wiedersehen reporting.
2: A fragile ceasefire is holding in the Middle East despite an overnight escalation of the conflict in Lebanon. US correspondent Reid Butler has more.
4: Traffic has picked up through the Strait of Hormuz. Now this memorandum of understanding has been signed, but things were on shaky ground earlier as fighting flared between Israel and Hezbollah, and planned peace talks in Switzerland between Tehran and Washington were cancelled. But now both Israel and Hezbollah have agreed to a ceasefire, and Trump has spent the day touting the success so far of this memorandum. Meanwhile, there's also a diplomatic spat between Italy and the United States underway. Trump claimed Italy's right-wing prime minister begged for a photo with him at the G7 summit. She's lashed out and accused him of lying about that. Now Italy's foreign minister has abruptly cancelled an appearance at an upcoming economic conference in Miami. Reid Butler, Los Angeles.
2: Australia has activated emergency biosecurity protocols after recording its first ever case of the deadly H5N1 strain of bird flu. Federal authorities finalised the diagnosis following preliminary tests on a dead migratory bird found on a beach in Esperance in southern Western Australia. CSIRO testing continues to confirm a second suspected case in that state. Invasive Species Council spokesperson Jack Goff says it's been good in the last few years that preparations have been underway for a hypothetical case, but now it's reality and more money should be allocated to the sector.
5: We should be very concerned that this could see extinctions of our native wildlife population, species like Tasmanian devils, sea lions, wedge-tailed eagles, all of them are on the line when it comes to this devastating disease.
2: Federal Agriculture Minister Julie Collins maintains the government is prepared.
6: Whilst disappointing, this is not unexpected given the global spread of the H5 bird flu virus. I can confirm that there's still no evidence of any mass mortalities at this time, nor is there any evidence of infection in any poultry.
2: And briefly in other news, from today, all tram users in Victoria will be able to tap and go on the tram network. But The Age says tap and go payments will not be rolled out on buses until next month and only for full fare passengers. Concession holders will have to wait until mid next year. This is Air News. Tennis, and it was a big night for one Aussie overnight, as Air Sport's Paul Walsh reports.
7: 32-year-old Chris O'Connell has claimed the biggest grass court title of his career, taking out the 2026 Nottingham Open overnight. The Aussie won a tightly contested final against Finland's Otto Virtanen with the final scoreline 7-6-7-6. While all key statistics pointed to a Virtanen victory, O'Connell kept his cool at key times and won the points that really mattered. The Sydney-sider, whose world ranking moves 31 places from 154 to 133, will now focus on the upcoming Wimbledon qualifying, hoping for a place in the main draw. Paul Walsh for Air Sport.
2: NRL and Melbourne Storm coach Craig Bellamy is keeping the Canberra Raiders guessing over the final makeup of his Melbourne Storm side for today's clash in Melbourne. Maroons hero Cameron Munster is due to play his 250th NRL game, but Bellamy won't confirm whether his three Origin stars will play.
8: They might not play, you know, one or two of them or whatever, but, you know, they might start off the bench as well, you know. We can start them all off the bench if we have to.
2: For the first first time since 2021, there'll be no Aussies playing this weekend at a golf major after the entire Australian contingent missed the cut in the US Open. And in netball, the Thunderbirds are in finals action today. They're hosting the Vixens in a major semi-final. Australian Independent Radio News.
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10: And your weather forecast for Hervey Bay and Maribyrnong for the rest of Sunday. Hervey Bay, we're still chasing our maximum temperature of 23 degrees, currently sitting on 23.6 degrees. Maribyrnong, expected maximum 24 degrees, currently 22.7 degrees. In Hervey Bay, it'll be partly cloudy. Medium chance of showers most likely from the late morning. Light winds will prevail. And very much the same for Maribyrnong. Partly cloudy, medium chance of showers, most likely in the late morning, and light winds. For both cities, sun protection is recommended up until 2 p.m. The UV index is predicted to reach 5, which is moderate, and currently for both cities, there is no fire danger rating current. The Hervey Bay waters forecast for Sunday until midnight. Variable winds about 10 knots, seas below 1 metre, north to northeasterly swell below 1 metre, and it'll be partly cloudy. We're heading for a high tide at 2 p.m. this afternoon, and it'll be a 2.88 metre tide, and a low tide of 1.39 metres will occur at 7:56 p.m. And that's your news, sport and weather updated here on Fraser Coast FM 107.5.
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0: Welcome back to the third and last hour of the Rockers Jukebox program. You're cruising along with Pat and Lindsay, taking you right through till 12 o'clock, right here on Fraser Coast FM, your local community radio station. Yours, not mine, not his, not hers, yours.
1: Out there.
0: Yes. Your station. And hopefully keeping you entertained. Lovely comments coming out of the people who rang in today.
1: Yes. Very encouraging.
0: Yeah. And as you were saying earlier, we are part of the community. They enjoy ringing in, having a chat.
1: Well, I was saying to Pat before, there's lots of people out there whose only contact with the outside world, through no fault of their own, mind you, except for us at the radio station. If they've got their radio on at home, they think they've got company.
0: Yeah.
1: Yeah.
0: And we're glad to be their company.
1: And if they want to ring us up and ask us what time of the day it is because they're confused or whatever, We're more than happy to have a chat.
0: Yes, definitely. Yeah. Definitely. That's what we're here for.
1: We are part of your family.
0: Yeah. Part of the community.
1: A lot of people who listen to me on this program and Saturday morning probably know more about me than I do.
0: They probably do. Yeah. Probably do. All righty. Now, brain teaser-wise, where are we sitting there?
1: I'm on my chair.
0: Where listeners are ahead, are they not?
1: I haven't done a head count yet.
0: Well, you go and do your head count. But in the meantime, you tell us. Because the last time I spoke, we were sitting neck and neck. And
1: that's changed.
0: Lovely Colleen rang in and got it.
1: I do.
0: Probably do. All righty. Now, brain teaser-wise, where are we sitting there?
1: I'm on my chair.
0: Where listeners are ahead, are they not?
1: I haven't done a head count yet.
0: Well, you go and do your head count. But in the meantime, you tell us. I'm... 'cause

0: Right. I'll go and check.
1: Tell us what the brain teaser is. We'll give them an opportunity to jump in for another bite.
0: I don't even need it written on a piece of paper anymore because I can remember it.
1: What's the longest word in the English dictionary?
0: Correct. There you go.
1: I made you smile.
0: I didn't need to say anything, and neither do you. Thank you very much.
1: All right, make me smile. Ring in 41 97 1075 with the answer to the brain teaser. No prizes in it. Satisfaction of beating this guy at his own game. He flogged us last week. This week it's gone the other way.
0: I don't mind going home completely depressed.
1: Come off. All right. Give us a buzz. Now, we're going to do the results of the brain teaser at 20 past. So we'll put some music on and we'll come back and do the results of that brain teaser. If you want an opportunity to chuck in on that, you just give us a buzz on 41 97 1075.
0: Yeah.
1: All right.
0: Yeah. And that's what the baby ice cream said when he saw his father floating down the river.
1: Right.
0: Paddle pop.
1: Paddle pop. Go and answer this phone because this person's got it right. We're going to go to some music for a while. Here's Old Dominion with a lovely song. Listen to the words in this particular song. Okay. It's a song for another time is what it's called. Listen to the words. And we'll have Mr. Burke coming along with Hear My Song. And then we'll have the Young Rascals grooving on a Sunday afternoon. And I'm glad yous are all groovy. Well, I'm glad you like the music. I try my best. Well, we do, me and Mr. Have a Chat out there, of course. Robinson Brothers, they're in for a spin. They got a lovely song for you. Really Love to See You Tonight is the name of that particular one. All righty. And we got Danny Reno and the seniors. We're really getting ahead of ourselves here. But anyway, we see what happens. I just stop them if we're going to do the results of the brain teaser. But they got a little song called My Heart Will Go On. Great cover of that. I think Shania Twain did that one. Let's move right along, shall we?

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3: 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Want to know the number? It's 0468 288 300. 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
1: Look, you've been out there yabbing on the phone.
2: To one of my favourite listeners.
1: Okay.
2: Margaret.
1: Oh, good morning, Margaret. How are you?
2: Yeah. We always have a bit of a chat.
1: Yep, as long as we're keeping them entertained.
2: Yep.
1: Did Margaret get it right or wrong?
2: Well, today she got it right.
1: Good on you, Margaret. And it was smile.
2: It was.
1: I was tipping yours off all the way through. Smile.
2: Yeah, smile.
1: Let's have the results.
2: Yeah, the longest word in the English dictionary is smile because there's a mile between the two S's.
1: Yeah.
2: You couldn't work that out. You just knew the answer.
1: No.
2: You couldn't work out why.
1: No, I got tipped off by a lovely gentleman from Maribor.
2: Oh, now people tipping you.
1: Remember?
2: This nonsense will have to stop. We've got to get rid of that SMS thing off this computer.
1: dear.
2: Otherwise, you can sit here and I'll sit over there.
1: Yeah?
2: Hmm.
1: Oh, can't have that.
2: I'll do the program and you can be me.
1: I just going back, try and find out who the lovely gentleman was in Maribor.
2: Oh, you want to know the final score?
1: What?
2: 7-4. Seven to the listeners, four to me.
1: Oh, what a shame.
2: That would have been Gary from
1: Maribor. No, it wasn't Gary that tipped me off. I think it was Mark.
2: Mark from Yerangan, you said.
1: Yeah, Mark from Yerangan.
2: Yeah. No, Gary was the one from Maribor. Yep, very good.
1: Yeah, because Mark got it wrong in the first.
2: He did, but he hadn't, like a lot of them did today, they had a think.
1: Yeah.
2: And they heard you and your big mouth.
1: Colleen told me she was laying in bed and it popped in her head.
2: Oh, you just like that.
1: Probably with my help.
2: It had nothing to do with you, of course.
1: No. Nothing to do with me whatsoever. Anyway, congratulations to the listeners. You knocked him
2: off
1: over a six.
2: Off perch.
1: Yeah, straight off the perch. Well, and the answer was smile.
2: Smile, because there's a mile between the two S's.
1: Yeah.
2: That's got to be a long word.
1: Okay, so we're gonna come back with the entertainment. Come back for the entertainment.
2: All right.
1: I'm just checking my time run to make sure we've got enough time there.
2: Yes. Oh, there will be.
1: Yeah, we have. All right, we might play some more music and come back.
2: Okay, I'll be ready.
1: All right, we'll come back and say our give you the
2: brain teaser. No, we've done that. The entertainment.
1: The entertainment for this afternoon. Enjoy. Here's the Moffat Brothers coming up with It's My Life, a Bon Jovi cover.
2: Okay.
1: Alrighty. Thomas Raitt coming up with a little song called Sweetheart.
2: Okay. Oh, yeah. I've not heard that one, I don't think.
1: Hello, Goodbye. Here in My Arms is the name of that one. That's a group called Hello, Goodbye.
2: Oh.
1: Engelbert Humperdinck is in the run. A Place in the Sun is the name of that particular song.
2: Mm.
1: Enjoy.
2: We used to call him Engelbert Hunkerstink.
1: Hunkerstink.
2: Hunkerstink.
1: Humperdunck.
2: Humperdunck.
1: Enjoy. Back soon.
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1: We'll move on.
2: Okay, sounds like a plan. Yeah. Entertainment for today at the Beach House Hotel from 2 p.m. Kev Carroll will be on stage. Go along and be entertained by Darren Marlowe at the Boat Club in Harpy Bay from 2 p.m. Doug Edwards will be entertaining the patrons at the Bayswater Bar and Grill from 1 p.m. And at the Carriers Arms Hotel, Dave and Dizzy will be hosting an open mic session from 2 p.m.
1: And they'll send you Dizzy.
2: Will I? Mm. Do you know them?
1: No.
2: Oh, okay.
1: Just saying.
2: Don't interrupt. The Services Club Maribor from 2 p.m. will be hosting Derek F. Smith with live entertainment. So plenty to choose from today. Go along.
1: Yeah.
2: And enjoy your afternoon.
1: Yep. Yep. You have a great afternoon out and about.
2: Have a cold drink. Want. Have a meal maybe. Have a cup of coffee. Whatever. Right. Whatever floats your boat.
1: Whatever floats your boat or sinks it.
2: Mm.
1: Okay, we'll play this little song. Here's Engelbert Humperdinck.
2: Humperdinck.
1: You know, like a place in the sun. Right, beautiful place here in the sun today.
2: It is lovely outside.
1: Yeah. And then we'll have a little message there that's the bloke we don't talk about. We have a promo for that.
2: We do. We're not mentioning him.
1: Yeah, and we'll be saying our whoopsie-doos from there.
2: There you go.
1: Enjoy. Back soon.
2: Almost tubby bye-bye time.
1: Yep.

0: Hello, I'm Pete, inviting you to join me on a journey down memory lane. Sundays, 12 o'clock to 3 p.m. The music of yesteryear for your listening pleasure as I unlock the memories.
1: Let's walk down memory lane once more together.
2: There it is. That's our little message to move on out of here.
3: That's our cue to vacate the studio and make way for someone who makes some sense on the air.
2: Oh, Davy Crockett.
3: Davy Crockett. King of the Wild Frontier.
2: He's going to be today. King of the Wild Frontier. Yeah.
3: Good movie on at the cinemas.
2: What is it?
3: The Death of Robin Hood.
2: Yeah. Death of Robin Hood.
3: Remember he used to steal from the rich and give to the poor?
2: Yeah.
3: Yeah.
2: I thought this was lining up to be one of your silly little jokes.
3: No, I'm serious now.
2: Oh, right. Okay.
3: I'm telling you a real story.
2: Going out today with a lovely song from my better half at home from Kemp Moore, Complicated.
3: I used to go out with girls, not lovely songs.
2: Really?
3: Yeah, really.
2: Complicated.
3: Didn't know what to do with them, but I took them out. Yeah.
2: Playing that one for the old girl.
3: Okay.
2: Yes. For the boss.
3: She who must be obeyed.
2: That's it. Yep. Got to teach her to drive with a van on the back soon.
3: That'll be exciting. You'll enjoy it.
2: Yeah, of course I'm going to enjoy it.
3: Yeah.
2: Yeah.
3: Otherwise you wouldn't have bought the van.
2: Yeah. I made sure she was happy with the vehicle as well.
3: Yes. Good on you.
2: Yeah.
3: No.
2: Yeah.
3: So we might have a couple of years of peace and quiet around the place. When do you think you head off?
2: At Christmas time, we're heading off early to South Australia. So.
3: For how long?
2: Probably 3 weeks, 4 weeks.
3: Oh, good. Hear that, friends? Peace and quiet.
2: Dear. Look, I'm telling you, you'll miss me.
3: I'll miss you.
2: Kemp Moore and, of course, Peter, Sue and Mark coming along with Bye Bye Friends. That's it for us.
3: That is it.
2: Yeah, if you're out and about on the roads out there, just take it nice and easy out on the roads. Big thank you to associate members, sponsors, and the listeners.
3: And members.
2: And members.
3: Yes.
2: Of Fraser Coast FM.
3: Everything keeps us on air.
2: Yes, yes, certainly does. All right, Peter and Kale, look after you after 12 o'clock. I'm sure they'll keep you well entertained.
3: I'm sure they will. Look forward to it.
2: Okay. All right, folks, catch you again next Sunday, same time, same place. And you coming back to have another shot at trying to knock them over, the listeners?
3: Oh, I'll try. I'm like Robert the Bruce.
2: Robert the Bruce?
3: Yeah. He was the one that watched the spider trying to get to the roof of the cave.
2: We're getting all technical.
3: No, he did.
2: The
3: spider just kept trying. And that's where the saying, if at first you don't succeed, try again, because that's what the spider was doing.
2: Yeah. But that spider might have been a funnel web. You wouldn't be back in a hurry.
3: That was Robert the Bruce.
2: Yeah. Could have been a funnel web.
3: I remember that story from my history in Grade 4.
2: We've got to go. You're biting into Pete's time. Catch us again next Sunday. Same time, same place. Bye-bye.
3: See you later. Stay safe. Stay well. Bye for now.

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4: Hello there, I'm Terry Daniel. Drivers have been granted more relief at the Bowser, with the federal government extending its fuel excise discount through to July. Instead of the cut ending in 10 days, petrol and diesel will remain 16 cents a litre cheaper for another month, saving drivers roughly $11 a tank. The $400 million package will also slash charges for truckies to help ease rising freight costs. High-stakes peace talks between the US and Iran are set to begin today in Switzerland, just hours after Tehran reclosed the Strait of Hormuz. Iranian military officials shut down the energy corridor overnight, accusing the Trump administration of failing to stop Israel's ongoing military operations in Lebanon. It reverses the grounds of the current Memorandum of Understanding, which was signed by the US President earlier this week. It's been revealed the Victorian government spent $37,000 buying machetes to use as props for ads promoting Victoria's machete amnesty. Coralie Katsimpanis has the details.
5: Those machetes were actually sent to Sydney, where the ads were filmed. But the Herald Sun has also revealed the state government spent $3.6 million on an advertising campaign to promote the machete amnesty reforms and those controversial statewide disposal bins. Owners asked to surrender machetes under cameras without punishment, but under FOI, in fact, more than 40% of the entire machete ban budget was spent on radio, newspaper and social media ads. These latest revelations again raising more questions than answers. Coralie Katsimpanis, Melbourne.
4: Works along Sydney Metro's Bankstown extension are at full speed today, with the entire M1 line remaining closed until tomorrow. The T3 heavy line conversion is slated to begin passenger services in October this year. Metro Project Director Alia Karaman says progress has been steady.
6: It's going really well. It's very difficult to do. Imagine converting an old network to the top of the performance metro standard network.
4: And investigations are continuing in the UK as to the cause of a crash between two trains at Bedford. One train driver has died and 11 people are fighting for life after the collision north of London. Wounded passengers were flown by six separate air ambulances to regional trauma centres. 89 people in total were injured. This passenger told the BBC it was beyond distressing.
7: I was on the front carriage of the train that collided into another one. And when I got up, I saw all of the chairs everywhere. And when I got up, I saw people bloodied face.
4: Briefly in other news, there's more new arrivals at Adelaide Airport today. The first ever China Eastern flight from Shanghai has touched down. The flight arrived to a water cannon salute. Only last week, the airport welcomed back daily flights to Doha with Qatar. And buildings are lighting up in blue across Australia today, marking Global Motor Neurone Disease Awareness Day. More than 2,500 Aussies live with the condition, with today's spotlight on advocacy for support services and treatment research. This is Air News. A Gold Coast Titans young gun has helped stun the Penrith Panthers in round 16 of the NRL. Andrew Lucas reports.
8: 20-year-old Zane Harrison kicked the match-winning field goal to help the Titans shock the ladder-leading Panthers 19-18 on the Gold Coast. Penrith led 12-6 at halftime before the home side clicked into gear. With the score locked at 18-all late in the match, Harrison stepped up to nail the one-pointer with seconds remaining. More than 20,000 fans were in raptures in one of the upsets of the season. Andrew Lucas, Sydney.
4: In the other games, the Dolphins had a win over the West Tigers 36-22, and after extra time, Canterbury Bulldogs beat the Manly Sea Eagles by 1 point, 13-12. The Adelaide Crows have made it 3 straight wins in the AFL, surging home to beat the Melbourne Demons 79-62 at the Adelaide Oval. Crows coach Matthew Nick says the team is focused.
9: We may not be the most polished with the foot, with the ball in hand at times, but what we pride ourselves on is the contest. And so that involves tackling if we're not first to the ball. That involves being clean over ground ball. We probably overhandled a little today, which meant, you know, we turned that footy over and we invited the pressure, but then we were forced to tackle off the back of that.
4: In the other AFL game, Collingwood defeated Port Adelaide 78-51 at the MCG, and now it's 5 wins in a row for Carlton, beating the GWS Giants by 23 points, 88-65. Kai Allen has taken out race 18 of the Supercar Series at the Darwin Triple Crown. Australian Independent Radio News.
10: Fraser Coast weather.
11: And looking at the weather for you, folk, it's doesn't say very much. Partly cloudy day today. A medium chance of showers, most likely from the late morning. Light winds. But it's a beautiful, actually it's a spring day outside today. A lot of people out walking along the waterfront, taking in the sunshine. Maryborough today, a partly cloudy day there also. Medium chance of showers, most likely in the late morning, with light winds. Sun protection recommended up to 2 p.m. today. It is predicted to reach 5, which is moderate. Let's have a look at the Hervey Bay waters forecast for you. The winds are variable, about 10 knots. The seas below a metre. The swell from the north to the northeast, again below a metre. And the weather, partly cloudy. For tomorrow, winds will be from the south to the southeast, about 10 knots, increasing to 10 to 15 knots in the early morning. Seas below a metre. The swell is from the north to the northeast, again below a metre, and the weather partly cloudy, but there is a 60% chance of showers tomorrow. Quickly looking at Tuesday, showers don't occur to be looking predicted there, so it looks like it's a one-day fashion. We're heading for a high tide today, 2 p.m. It will be 2.88 metres. And the next low tide, 8 o'clock this evening. Will be a low meter, low, or try again, a low tide of 1.39 meters. It's going to be a good day, I can tell.
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Just 12 minutes after 12, folk, here at Fraser Coast FM 107.5. Good afternoon to you. Welcome to our regular journey down memory lane, the music of yesteryear, and anything else that you would like to request. We need to thank Pat and Lindsay, of course, for the last 3 hours of the Rockers Jukebox and the humour that's always accompanying the program. Kay is with me here today, folk. We welcome your requests. If you'd like to ring up and think, oh, I haven't heard that for a long time, maybe we have it and we can play it for you. So the phone number is 4197 1075. Alternately, if you would rather just send us an SMS message, we welcome that call as well. 0468 288 300. So there it is, beautiful day outside, I can't get over, it's a typical, well, it's supposed to be an autumn day, isn't it, but it certainly is. We're going to open our program with Smokey, Wild, Wild Angels.

Smokey opens our program this morning, or this afternoon, Wild Wild Angels. I know that I did mention too that Kay's here and happy for us to play a request for you if you'd like to call us through. But in the meantime, for the next 3 hours, you are with Pete Murray, taking a journey down memory lane. This one will take you down memory lane just a little way with Guy Mitchell.

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biggest, his land is the best. 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

0: Tennessee Ernie Ford for you and the ballad of Davy Crockett. 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

0: 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Something for you now from Peter Sellers and Sophia Loren.
1: Oh.

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0: 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Put it away, please.
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1: It is you.
0: I'm sorry, it is us.
2: Peter Sellers and Sophia Loren and goodness gracious me. Slim Whitman for you now. Blue Eyes, Crying in the Rain.

Slim Whitman for you and Blue Eyes, Crying in the Rain. Don't forget, too, folk, that if you'd like a request, 41971075. Kay's here and anxious to chase down your requests, and maybe we can bring it to you, as we're about to, with Colleen and a couple of nice pieces of music. But first,

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The programs that we produce are for your benefit, so please, we just need to hear from you and maybe play you a crest. 41971075. Colleen, thank you for your call. A couple of pieces of music just for you, the first of which is Smokey, Mexican Girl.

Colleen, the first of three requests for you. The artist, of course, Smokey and Mexican Girl. Your second request comes to you. It is the Springfields, Island of Dreams.

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The third and last of your requests comes to you from Nat King Cole.

0: There you are, Colleen. Thank you for your call and thank you for your requests. And so, folk, there's the cue for you. If you would like to do as Colleen has done, write down two or three numbers. Happy for us to work with them and bring you your favourite music. Lindsay, thank you for your call. A good piece of music for you from New World, Sister Jane.
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We'll talk of the future, we'll talk of the past. 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You can't think of it.

Lindsay, New World, Just For You, and Sister Jane. Something for you now at 4 minutes after 1 o'clock from Janie Frick. Always have and always will.

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0: Thank you, Paul. Let's move right along. We have Billy and Lily and La-di-da.

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Something for you now from Carl. 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
0: Back to the 50s again, and it's Johnny Burnett, You're 6, You're 16.

Johnny Burnett for you, and you're 16. We have David Alan Coe and Mary Magdalene.

David Allen Coe and Mary Magdalene. Angie down there in Maryborough, thank you for your call. A couple of requests just for you, the first of which is Dermot Henry, If Those Lips Could Only Speak.

Angie Dermot to Henry for you, and if my lips could only speak. Let's see, your second request comes to you. This time it's by Glen Campbell, Dreams of the Everyday Housewife.

There you are, Angie. Glen Campbell for you on Dreams of the Everyday Housewife. And thank you for your kind comments of our programming. We like to bring you the music that you like to hear. Let's move right along. We have a couple of requests again from Colleen. Charlie Pride, the fan this time. Mississippi, Cotton Field, Pickin' Delta Town.

Charlie Pride, love the style of singing. Mississippi Cotton Field, Delta Town. I nearly got it right. Your second request again is from Charlie Pride. All I have to offer you is me.

0: Charlie Pride, and all I have to offer you is me. Colleen, again, thank you for your call. Love your selections. We might have something for you. Let me see. We might tell you the time. It's 18 minutes to 2 o'clock here at Fraser Coast FM 107.5.
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0: Might just mention to you, folk, if you've enjoyed the music we're playing, don't forget you can be involved by requesting a piece of music on 41971075. You are with Pete Murray this afternoon, and we'll be on till 3 o'clock, where we'll continue to take our journey down memory lane, including this one from the Bell Sisters.

The Bell Sisters for you and Bermuda. Going to follow that by something that came to us in 1959 from Buddy Holly.

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Pardon me. Sandy Posey for you, and I'll take it back. Something for you now from Patty Page, Poor Man's Roses.

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0: Ronnie Hilton for you now, and no other love.

Cherry and the Pacemakers for you at 5 minutes past two. 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
0: Okay, folks, let's move right along. We're into the last hour of our program and moving along very nicely. We have the Cordettes for you and Eddie, my love.

The AFA, just for you, the platters, especially to you from Michael, and only you. We've got the Turtles for you now, and Happy Together.

The Turtles for you and Happy Together. Got Judy Garland and We're Going Back a Fair Way. Judy Garland and the Trolley Song, which is from Meet Me in St. Louis.

Judy Garland for you in the trolley song, which is from Meet Me in St. Louis. Miranda, thank you for your call. Two pieces of music for you, the first of which will be Right or Wrong from Wanda Jackson.

Wanda Jackson for you, and right or wrong. Miranda, thank you for your call. Your second request is from The Bachelors. I wouldn't trade you for the world.

I wouldn't trade you for the world, the Bachelors. Miranda, thank you for your call and thank you for being involved with our program. Colleen, a couple more requests for you. These will be the last requests for the day. Time's getting close to a wind down, so we can play two for you. Andy Williams. We'll do a Matt Monro first, in fact. Born Free from Matt Monro.

Monroe and Born Free. Colleen, the second of your requests comes to you from Andy Williams. It'll be the last request of the day, folk, for which we thank you. Moon River.

Colleen, just for you, Andy Williams and Moon River. Time is creeping by, focus, 27 minutes to 3 o'clock. We've got a couple of pieces of music yet to play, and I believe that Ann Hobble is coming in this afternoon to take you through from 3 till 6 o'clock. In the meantime, we have the Oak Ridge Boys. What'll I do?

0: Small Faces in Ichiku Park. Folk, we've come to that time of the end of the day when I need to say good afternoon to you, to thank you for listening to our program, and I do need to thank Kay, of course, for looking after the requests that we can bring them to you. Need to thank our sponsors, of course, and our associate members for their generous support of our station. We'll be with you next Sunday again, where we will take our journey down memory lane, bringing you the music of the 50s and 60s and just whatever the program pops up to give us. In the meantime, I have the Mills Brothers for you. You always hurt the one you love. Vera Lynn, I should say. There'll be bluebirds over the white cliffs of Dover. Jackie Wilson, your love will keep lifting me higher and higher. The Seekers, I'll never find another you. And of course, our final piece of music for the program before Anne takes over, Isla Grant. And we'll meet again, my friends. So good afternoon. Thanks for listening local.
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0: G'day, I'm David Batt, your federal member for Hinkler. 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

0: And a very good afternoon. And you're certainly up and away with Anne Hopwell this afternoon. And I'm not in my beautiful balloon, but I am in the studio of Fraser Coast FM 107.5. And I'll be with you for 3 hours right up to 6 o'clock with gourmet sounds. And I've got plenty of gourmet music coming your way and talking about some great music. Thank you to Kay and to Pete this afternoon for a great show. I've got the London Theatre Orchestra coming up next, and this is Can You Feel the Love Tonight from The Lion King. And of course, that was a great production, and I'll be playing quite a few musicals, songs and instrumentals for musicals in the next 3 hours.
1: I can see what's happening.
2: What?
1: And they don't have a clue.
2: Who?
1: They'll fall in love, and here's the bottom line. Our trio's down to two.
2: Oh.
1: The sweet caress of twilight. There's

And you had the combined, beautiful combined voices of Nancy Sinatra and Lee Hazlewood there with Summer Wine. Before then, we had a beautiful number from Petula Clark. Yes, she's still alive. She's still going. And that was The Wind of Change. And of course, Can You Feel the Love Tonight from that 1997 version of The Lion King as well. The time is 19 minutes past 3 o'clock. And this was a movie, a great movie, and it was the ballad of Bonnie and Clyde. And then we've got Bertie Higgins, Key Largo.

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tequila girl. And they certainly did have it all. And of course, Bertie Higgins there singing about Lauren Bacall and Humphrey Bogart. And before them, we had the story of Bonnie and Clyde, or the ballad of Bonnie and Clyde. And of course, that was Georgie Fame and the Blue Flames. And that movie came out in 1967, and it starred Warren Beatty and Faye Dunaway. I've also got a little bit of a weather update for you. We've had a very warm day. We've exceeded our limits here, our maximum temperature. So we're still on 24 degrees in Hervey Bay, and we're on 25 degrees in Maryborough. We've got a cool 13 overnight for both Maryborough and Hervey Bay, and a top of 23 for Hervey Bay tomorrow and 24 from Maryborough. You never know, it might exceed the limit too. 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Great food, great people, great cause. Don't miss it. That's next Thursday, the 2nd of July. And time is really running away with us, isn't it? I can't believe it. Anyway, next coming up on Gourmet Sounds with Anne in the chair this afternoon, you've got Patty Austin and James Ingram with Baby Come to Me. And then we're going back to the 1960s with the Kinks with Sunny Afternoon, and it's certainly that.

Well, I hope you've been having a lovely, lazy, sunny afternoon. Of course, that was the Kinks way back in the 1960s there. Well, we're going back to a great movie that came out quite a long time ago, actually, probably in the 70s. It starred Barbara Streisand and Omar Sharif as well. And of course, it was called Funny Girl. And one of the great songs from Funny Girl was Don't Rain on My Parade. And we're certainly going to play that now as well, Don't Rain on My Parade. I've got Andy Williams, and it's not sunset yet, but it will be very soon, another couple of hours, less than that, I think, and about an hour, Canadian sunset. So we're a little bit ahead of our time, and the time is 22 minutes to 4 o'clock, and you're listening to Fraser Coast FM 107.5 Gourmet Sounds, and Anne's in the chair this afternoon.

sir. At least I didn't fake it, hat, sir. Guess I didn't make it. Get ready for me.

And of course, we went right back there to 1956 with Andy Williams with Canadian Sunset. I've got Jane McDonald, I See It in Your Eyes, coming up next, and the time 17 minutes to 4 o'clock. I've also got Ballerina Girl with Lionel Richie.

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7: Well, it's certainly getting on there, 7 minutes to 4 o'clock, nearly time for me to have a cup of coffee or a cup of tea. But before I do that, I've got a couple more songs to take you through, and then, of course, I'll be back with more music for the next hour. Well, that great musical, Paint Your Wagon with Lee Marvin. Who can forget Wandering Star? I've got Paul Jackson Jr. there with Easy Like Sunday Morning, so I hope your whole Sunday's been easy for you. I'll be back.

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I was born under a wandering star. 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Home is made for coming from, for dreams of going to, which with any luck will never

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It's time for me to go. I'm

And the time is 3 minutes past four, and I thought we'll have a little bit of travelling light. So I've been travelling light. I hope you're travelling light as well. Well, if you've just tuned in, you've tuned in to Gourmet Sounds with Anne in the Chair this afternoon. So I'm playing a lot of really nice, well, I consider it nice music, but if you don't, just give me a call here or SMS me. It's even better on 046 822 8300, and I'll probably be able to, maybe I can find a number I can slip in if you want a request. But at the moment, yes, we could do a few requests, long as I've got them with me. That's always a problem, isn't it? Time is 4 minutes past four. I've got Billy J. Kramer and the Dakotas with Do You Want to Know a Secret? And of course, that came out of the 1960s. And then we're going to come forward to 1996 with Aletta Adams with Lover's Holiday.

Love the music? Or maybe not. Got something you want to say? Or text us. That's right, Fraser Coast FM now has Text Us. You can now text our presenters directly in the studio. Want to know the number? It's 0468 288 300. So, don't hesitate, because there is no need to wait. Have your say right here, right now. Just text us on 0468 288 300. 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

0: And Billy Fury there, well, he certainly was the heartthrob from Liverpool back in the 60s. And that was one of his big hits there, Jealousy. And we had Oletta Adams there with Lover's Holiday. And of course, that came from 1996. But going back to the 60s with Billy J. Kramer and the Dakotas with Do You Want to Know a Secret? Well, we're going back now a long way back with the musical Kismet, but this is a beautiful arrangement from Elmer Cogan, Baugles, Bangles and Bees. I've got the Furies there as well with the Red Rose Cafe. And the time is 15 minutes past 4.
1: Bye.

What a great arrangement of that song from Elmer Cogan, Baubles, Bangles and Beads. And I'd like to say a big good afternoon to Melanie, who's listening in from Perth, West Australia. I've got the Furies coming up next with, and all the way from Ireland, Dave Arthur and the Furies with the Red Rose Cafe, followed by the Sandpipers. This was a major hit for them back in the 1960s with Gone Telomera. And the time is 19 minutes past four, and you're listening to Anne this afternoon on Gourmet Sounds on Fraser Coast FM 107.5.

words mean I am a truthful man from the land of the palm trees. And before dying, I want to share these poems of my soul. My poems are soft green. My poems are also flaming crimson. My poems are like a wounded fawn seeking refuge in the forest. The last verse says, Con los pobres de la tierra. With the poor people of this earth, I want to share my fate. The streams of the mountains please me.

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3: 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So that really is worth doing. And talking about pets, I was down at the market, the Pier Market, yesterday with the outside broadcast team. And I was running up and down talking to different people because I was doing some interviewing with them. And I swear there were more dogs there than people. It was just wonderful, especially for all us dog lovers. It was just the best, and the weather was so good. I've also got something else coming up. 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All one word, all lowercase. Coordinator, Joel Spence. The Irish Rovers coming up next. A bit of a comedy song here with the Unicorn. And then we've got another 1960 song. Do you remember Let's Jump the Broomstick with Brenda Lee? I've got David Rose, Holiday for Strings and Instrumental.

tide. And the unicorns looked up from the rocks and they cried. And the waters came down and sort of floated them away. And that's why you've never seen a unicorn to this very

That was a delightful little instrumental too, Holiday for Strings there. Time 23 minutes to 5 o'clock, so time is moving on. Well, we're going back to the 60s once again with Bobby V, The Night Has a Thousand Eyes. And then I've got Love Changes Everything. That course came from I think that was recorded back in the 1980s, 1990s, it was an Andrew Lloyd Webber show, musical, that didn't really take off. And this is the song from Colin Thackeray, Love Changes Everything. And I've got Yola up there with Starlight as well.

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5: And we just heard Starlight there, of course. What a lovely song that is too. That's Yola. Well, I've got a request, and this is coming from Perth, from Melanie. So this is for you, Melanie. Scott McKenzie, San Francisco.

And that takes us right back with Del Shannon. I remember that as a great hit in around about 1962. And that was from the album Hats Off to Del Shannon with the Swiss Maid. Well, 6 minutes to 5 o'clock, Captain and Tennille. What about a little bit of Muskrat Love then? And I've got the Mantovani Orchestra with Charmaine.

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1: And welcome back to Gourmet Sounds with Anne. It's my last hour, and I've just played that request for Melanie from Perth. So that was Total Eclipse, and that, of course, Bonnie Tyler made that into a big hit from 1983. Well, David Mills will be up for Jazz It Up, taking you from 6 o'clock to 9 o'clock tonight. So stay tuned for more music, great music, but we've got another hour to go through some great music coming up. So I've gone back to a musical, and this musical was a stage musical as well as on the silver screen. Chita Rivera with America from West Side Story. I've got Charles Tennant there with La Mer as well from France.

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3: That was a little bit of Francais there with Charles Trenet with La Mer. Time is 17 minutes past 5 o'clock. I've got the Hervey Bay Jazz and Blues Club looking for the perfect way to spend your Sunday afternoon. 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Don't miss an afternoon of smooth jazz, great vibes and live music at its best. And I shall be there, along with lots of other people, so do come down. It's so wonderful. Well, we also had Chito Rivera there with America from West Side Story featuring Marilyn Cooper and Rari Grist there. I've got Charmaine Carr coming up next. And, of course, this is from Sound of Music, 16 going on 17, featuring Daniel somebody. It doesn't give the full name. And we are then going back to another great movie, Danny Kaye with Hans Christian Andersen with Wonderful Copenhagen. Dave D, Bendit with Dozy, Beaky, Mick and Titch as well.

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And of course, that was Dave with Dave D with Bend It with Dozy Beaky Mick Antich. You've got to say that quickly. Well, it's 29 minutes past five. I'll be out of here in 30 minutes' time, and David Mills will be taking over from me for Jazz It Up. And Danny Kaye there too from Hans Christian Andersen with the wonderful Copenhagen. Well, I've got a lovely little song. It's a little bit of a country song coming up next. It's Brooks and Dunn featuring Reba McEntire. If you see him, if you see her. And then we got Shirley Jones that takes us back a while with Till There Was You.

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2: And that was actually Shirley Jones, and that was taken from the 1962 musical The Music Man. Well, we're going to go a little bit, still in the 70s. Yeah, 1972, the next song. And are you feeling at the top of the world? Well, it's the Carpenters. They are at the top of the world. And I've got the Mantovani Orchestra there with Charmaine as well. 23 minutes to 6 o'clock.

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If so, that's great, because we are looking for great-sounding, bubbly presenters to become part of our team. 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

0: Love the music? Or maybe not. Got something you want to say? Well, text us. That's right, Fraser Coast FM now has Text Us. You can now text our presenters directly in the studio. Want to know the number? It's 0468 288 300. So, don't hesitate, because there is no need to wait. Have your say right here, right now. 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
1: And the time is 12 minutes to 6, and we went back to 1966 there with Sunshine Superman. Well, David is in the in the building. He'll be ready to take over from me. So I'm going to take my leave now, and thank you for joining me this afternoon. And a big thank you goes out to Melanie. I hope she's had a lovely day, afternoon in Perth, listening to the music as well this afternoon. I'll be back tomorrow, of course, doing it all over again with the Monday Morning Magazine program. And I do have an interview tomorrow morning. Just after 11 o'clock, I have Teresa and Christine coming in from ZPAC Theatre talking about the new play that starts very soon. So we'll be going through that. And I'm leaving you with Freddie and the Dreamers. I'm telling you now, I've got Roger Whittaker, The Last Farewell, and Ray Conniff and his orchestra, Brazil. A little bit of Latin jazz for you to get you in the mood for the next 3 hours of jazz. So stay tuned. Thank you to our sponsors, our associate members, and thank you for joining me this afternoon. And of course, don't forget the volunteers. Thank them as well. So have a very good evening. Until tomorrow, bye for now.

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I have no fear of death, it brings no sorrow.

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1: Checking out the forecast, 20 degrees at the moment, partly cloudy. There's a slight chance of a shower with light winds. An overnight low of 13 and a high tomorrow of 23 with the odd shower. 19 degrees in Maribor, partly cloudy. Medium chance of showers, but becoming less likely later tonight. With light winds, an overnight low of 13 and a high tomorrow of 24 with a few showers. Hervey Bay waters forecast. East to southeasterly winds about 10 knots, seas below 1 metre, and the swell will be below 0.5 of a metre. On Monday, southerly winds about 10 knots, increasing to 10 to 15 knots in the morning. Seas below 1 metre, and the swell will be north to northeasterly below 1 metre. Low tide 7:56 p.m, 1.39 metres, and the high tide at 2:12 a.m. 3.26 metres.
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4: Good evening and welcome to Jazz It Up. If you love your jazz, then don't change the dial. We've got smooth jazz, traditional, all-time, big band, plus cool and swinging. So stay tuned and get ready to chill, because it's time to Jazz It Up.

It's from the album The Dynamic Duo, Jimmy Smith at the organ, Wes Montgomery on guitar. And that was, well, they called it Happy Go Lucky Local, but we all know it as Night Train. Very good evening. David Mills with you on Jazz It Up. Thanks to Anne for Gourmet Sounds this afternoon. Bill Alston will be along next Sunday with more Gourmet Sounds. It's 9 minutes after six. The music of George Gershwin from George Cable's Summertime.

0: The voice and guitar of George Benson without a song. Up next, a track from somebody who's currently touring Australia.
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2: The one and only Yo-Yo Ma.

Oh, they liked that, didn't they? Currently touring Australia, Chris Botti there in the trumpet. Recorded live in Boston in 2009. And the piece of music was called Cinema Paradiso. Let's have some bossa nova. Astro Gilberto. Might as well be spring.

0: I love the Olympics, but do you know what I'd like to see even more? Zero child drownings in Australia. Can you help me reach that goal?
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0: Guitarist Emily Remler there with In a Sentimental Mood. If you are in a sentimental mood, I'll just remind you that she was found deceased in a hotel room in Australia, taken far too soon. I think it was a drug overdose. 19-7, up next, Boz Scaggs. Boz Scaggs? Yeah, that's right, Boz Scaggs.
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Something different for you there, Boz Skaggs. He's released an album of nice jazz tunes, but beautiful, easy living, for all we know. Never Let Me Go, What's New, Bewitched, Bothered and Bewildered. And he does a good job, and that was How Long Has This Been Going On. Cannibal Adderley, been told to pick up his saxophone. I Concentrate on You.

0: French guitarist Barelli Lagrène there with Cece Bon. It's 7 o'clock. Let's take a look at the forecast. 18 degrees. Cooling down a little out there. Partly cloudy. Slight chance of a shower with light winds. An overnight low of 13 and a showery high tomorrow of 23. 17 degrees in Maribor. Partly cloudy. Medium chance of showers but becoming less likely later tonight. With light winds, an overnight low of 13 and a high of 24 tomorrow for Maribor with the odd shower. Harvey Bay waters forecast for Monday, southerly winds about 10 knots, increasing to 10 to 15 knots in the morning, seas below 1 metre, and the swell will be north to northeasterly below 1 metre. Low tide coming up this hour, 7:56, 1.39 metres. And the high tide at 2:12 a.m., 3.26 metres.
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And we open this now. Do you mind? I was talking. We opened this hour with the Ahmad Jamal Trio there with Gone with the Wind. David Mills with you on Jazz It Up. It's 7:05, and here's the Big Bad Voodoo Daddies. Go, Daddy, go.

The voice of Gregory Porter, taken from his album Nat King Cole and Me, Miss Otis Regrets. Herb Ellis along now, he's teamed up with Joe Pass and got Ray Brown and Jake Hanna on drums. This one's called Stuffy.

0: 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I've got my love to keep me warm. Up next, Hank Jones.
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0: The voice of Linda Ronstadt there, teaming up with the Nelson Riddle Orchestra. It's an album she released about 83, I think it was. An album of great American songbook tunes. Something a little different from Linda Ronstadt. And before that, we're listening to Hank Jones with Nat Adderley's Work Song. Up next, the music of Glenn Miller.
1: The most common forms of fraud reported by Australians were credit card fraud, 42%, purchase scams, 40%, and social media account hacks at 39%. Financial services and banking were the sectors where people most frequently report experiencing fraud, followed by e-commerce and government services. Fraud in telecommunications, retail, utilities, and healthcare is also prevalent, highlighting how fraud risks are extending across multiple sectors.
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0: The smooth voice of Mr. Michael Bublé, You Were Always On My Mind. And before that, the Sid Lawrence Orchestra recreating the music of Glenn Miller with his famous Moonlight Serenade. Up next, Diana Krall.
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Two Aussie greats there, Don Burrows on clarinet and James Morrison. I'm not sure what James Morrison was playing in that, because it was a vocal group. And the song was called Squeeze Me, 7 minutes to eight. Two great trombonists teaming up now, JJ Johnson and Kay Winding, Georgia on My Mind.

0: Australian a cappella group The Idea of North and Knocks Me Off My Feet. Coming up this hour, the saxophone of Stan Getz, the trumpet of Chuck Mangione, the voice of Barbara Streisand, Grover Washington Jr., George Benson, Ray Brown, Greg Arthur, Count Basie, all part of Jazz It Up.
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0: Do you know an inspiring woman making a difference in Hervey Bay through volunteering, community service, or going above and beyond in her workplace? 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
1: It's just after 9 o'clock, and that means it's time for Fraser Coast Easy. So sit back, put your feet up, and enjoy the mellow sounds. Because you're easy

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1: Listen to what we say. 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
1: Yeah.
0: It's not your style.
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clock has struck 12. The witching hour has just begun. And so has Midnight to Dawn. Aussie artist and Aussie hits from now until sunrise. So, all you night owls, settle down and settle in. Because the time is just after midnight.

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0: The Nicomba Historical Railway Village and its miniature railway are set to become a fresh tourist attraction in Wide Bay. 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
1: The song is called I'm With You.

Thank you so much. You're beautiful. So beautiful. Alrighty, for this next tune, I'm very lucky to have accompanying me on stage two members of the band. On my right tonight, on saxophone and electric guitar, doing a beautiful job, the fantastic Will Morrissey. And on my left tonight, on all types of guitars and backing vocals, the fantastic, incredible Sam Woodbury. Alrighty. This is another new one from the album, and it's, I guess, a song about trying to make a moment last and hold on to it and be present while it's happening.

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0: The Harvey Bay Amateur Fishing Club meets every Wednesday at 4 o'clock for Education Hour, where we discuss everything to do with fishing, followed by socialising at the Harvey Bay Sports Club next door for raffles between 5 and 6. 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

0: The Childers Anisis District Orchid Society is a community of orchid enthusiasts who welcome and encourage new members. 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

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I was out here dreaming. Something to feel, I'm in your out, diving in the deep end. Come on now, baby, catch me out.

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2: Good morning, I'm Lee Harrison. The federal opposition claims Australia's migration rate remains too high and it's affecting the housing market. ABS data shows 301,000 people arrived here from overseas last year, the smallest number since 2022. Despite the decline, the figures remain around 70,000 people higher than the pre-COVID average. Liberal leader Angus Taylor has told Sky News current levels are unsustainable.
3: The numbers are still way above where they were pre-COVID and way above the sustainable level. And this is the crucial point, way above Labor's own targets. So they've failed time and time again.
2: Authorities are scrambling to map the spread of the deadly H5 bird flu virus following its confirmed arrival in remote WA. The highly contagious strain has already claimed the life of an infected migratory bird and left another sick. Iran has again closed the Strait of Hormuz in response to Israeli attacks on southern Lebanon. Tehran argues the attacks are a failure from the US on the ground of their peace deal for not forcing Israeli soldiers to withdraw from the regional conflict. Iranian spokesperson Esmail Baghaei says they won't be mistreated.
4: The commitments are very clear. Clause 1 of the memorandum is the most important part of the reciprocal commitment. It requires an end to the war on all fronts, including in Lebanon.
2: Keir Starmer is reportedly preparing to depart number 10 Downing Street. Allies have told media Sir Keir has come to the realisation his position is now untenable. He's faced mounting pressure from within his own Labour Party to step down over his migration policies. It was almost like a scene from the movie Flying High at Christchurch Airport yesterday morning, except no one was laughing. Michael Lynch explains.
5: What should have been a routine early morning flight from Christchurch to Auckland has become a massive embarrassment for Air New Zealand and a huge inconvenience for the 100-plus passengers aboard the A320 aircraft. At the very moment the lead flight attendant was running through safety procedures for those on board flight 582, the aircraft, which was being pushed back from the departure gate, was hit by a sudden shudder. So severe, the flight attendant standing in the aisle reportedly staggered backwards. The passengers were informed by the captain that the plane had been pushed onto rain-soaked, soggy grass and that it would take serious grunt to get it back on terra firma. But when it became clear more than an hour later this wasn't going to happen anytime soon, the passengers were disembarked but told their baggage would have to remain on board until the plane could be towed back to the gate, which could take 72 hours. Michael Lynch, Air News.
2: And one of Iceland's two remaining whaling ships is set out to kill whales after a two-year hiatus. Iceland is one of only three countries that still openly permit whaling alongside Norway and Japan. This is Air News. St Kilda will send three crucial players to get scans following a horror day at Marvel Stadium in which it fell to the Western Bulldogs by 22 points. Jack Sinclair came off early in the game with a calf issue and ruck Tom De Koning in the second quarter after a big hit to the ribs. Meanwhile, Rowan Marshall will also undergo scans on his left shoulder despite playing out the game. Round 16 of the NRL wrapped up yesterday with three games decided. Terry Daniel reports.
6: The Melbourne Storm are climbing the NRL ladder, posting their third straight win with a 42-20 defeat of the Canberra Raiders in Melbourne. It was a fitting way to mark Cameron Munster's milestone 250th match. In the other games, the New Zealand Warriors dominated the North Queensland Cowboys in Christchurch, winning 38-20. Meanwhile, the Cronulla Sharks went down to the Sydney Roosters 27-8. Sharks coach Craig Fitzgibbon says his side was a little flat after last week.
7: The simple things add up, and if you add up being a little bit off over the course of time, I thought, you know, we end up chasing our tail, giving away penalties and errors.
6: Terry Daniel, Air Sport.
2: And the Hurricanes have sealed the Super Rugby title with the biggest grand final win in the competition's history, beating the Chiefs 60-5. Australian Independent Radio News.
8: Fraser Coast weather. Well, it's a brilliant 15.2 degrees here this morning, and we're heading for a max of 23. It's going to be a partly cloudy day. The chance of morning fog, well, I didn't see any on the way in this morning. So a slight chance of a shower, most likely in the late morning and afternoon. Winds southerly, 15 to 20 kilometres, 10 and south easterly in the early afternoon, then becoming light in the late evening. Tomorrow we've got a 10 overnight to a max of 22 with a partly cloudy day. And most of the week looks like by this chart here is going to be possible showers through most of the week. But anyway, we'll see what happens. Maribor's currently on 13.9 degrees, heading for a max of 24. Now, they're partly cloudy day. The chance of morning fog, slight chance of a shower, most likely in the late morning and afternoon with light winds. They have an 8 overnight to a max of 23 tomorrow. Now, for the waters of Harpy Bay, for this Monday, the 22nd of June, the winds are south to south easterly, 10 to 15 knots, seas below 1 metre. Swell north to northeasterly below 1 metre. Now, the all-important tide types. We had a high tide at 12 minutes past 2 this morning, and it was 3.25 metres. And we're going to have a low tide at 8:45 a.m. this morning, and that'll be 1.11 metres. And the next high will be at 3 o'clock this afternoon, and that'll be 2.9 metres. So if you were going to have a little fish or go for a little boat ride, that's what you've got to look forward to. 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
1: Well, that's right. At 11 minutes past the hour of 6 o'clock, here with Mike. It's behind the mic until 9 o'clock this morning. And what have we got coming up? A little bit of Air Supply back from, it doesn't tell me. Oh, what a shame. Bit of the Beatles back from, Michelle back from 1965. Why not? When music was good.

0: As I say, they're oldies, but they're goldies, and everyone can remember them back from the 60s and 70s. Music was music. Anyway, we've got some important little messages coming up now. It's 18 minutes past the hour of 8 o'clock, and I'll be back with a bit of Anne Murray and Gene Pitney.
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0: Well, that's right, the Monday morning brekkie show. Anyway, like I said, I can give you a bit of Anne Murray, Shadows in the Moonlight from 79. I want to knock back to the 60s again, Gene Pitney, Last Chance to Turn Around.

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1: Well, there you go. That's important little messages there. It's 28 minutes past the hour, 6 o'clock. And here's a little bit of info for you. 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Now, here's a little bit of we've got a little message first. Then we're going to have Jimmy Gilmore in the Fireballs with Sugar Shack. I like being in the 60s, back from 63. Then we're going to come up to the 90s with Amy Grant, Baby, Baby.
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Oh, that finished real quick. Just cut off out of the blue. 24 minutes to the hour at 7 o'clock. Because you're Mike behind the mic. Until 9 o'clock this morning. I've got James Keith here with Living This Life. Then Deltra Goodrum with In This Life. So sit back and enjoy

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6: Oh, you sure are. For the next two, oh no, it's only 15 minutes to the hour of 7 o'clock, so we still got 2 hours, 2 1/4 hours to go. What about a bit of Dorothy Moore with Misty Blue back from 76? Oh, and George Benson. We'll go up a couple of years, 83. Enjoy.

Oh, you go, George Benson, never too far to fall. Oh, it's 7 minutes to the hour, 7 o'clock, so we better get on with the music. The Bellamy Brothers, if I said you had a beautiful body, would you hold it against me? Carole King, it's too late. Sit back and enjoy.

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2: Good morning, I'm Lee Harrison. Direct talks between US and Iranian officials appear to have stalled in Switzerland following last week's signing of a memorandum of understanding to end the conflict. There are unconfirmed reports Iranian officials walked out in protest of President Trump's claim he would attack Iran if Hezbollah causes trouble. US Vice President J.D. Vance says the talks are paused and have not concluded. The government's contentious tax legislation will dominate the next 2 weeks of Parliament. Nelson Scott reports.
3: Parliament returns today for the final sitting fortnight before the winter break. Labor is under pressure to pass its legislation to limit negative gearing and capital gains tax concessions, while also delivering a $250 tax offset and an instant $1,000 deduction for work expenses. The government is expected to get the bill through the Senate with the help of the Greens, but only after agreeing to delay major cuts to the NDIS. Labor's also seeking to legislate a reduction to the fuel excise until the end of July. The Prime Minister will hold another fuel security meeting with state and territory colleagues today. Nelson Scott, Canberra.
2: Independent costings show One Nation's plan to dramatically increase defence spending would cost taxpayers more than an extra $200 billion. One Nation leader Pauline Hanson has called for core defence spending to increase to 3.5% of GDP. Analysis released by the Parliamentary Budget Office shows compared to the current policy settings, it had cost the budget an extra $225 billion over the next decade. The AMA is calling on governments to do more to help reduce ambulance ramping outside hospitals. Its annual ramping report card shows patients are waiting for longer outside hospitals than they were 5 years ago. The AMA's Dr. Danielle McMullen says more funding needs to be allocated to the health workforce.
4: We need to invest in our hospital capacity, invest in our workforce. We need aged care and general practice supports to address the rising demand and the exit block. And we need consistent data across the country.
2: Federal police have reportedly seized the largest amount of cocaine in Australian history inside a bunker in Sydney's northwest. The Telegraph reports 2.7 tonnes of the drug was found on a rural property at Londonderry following a month-long investigation which began in Queensland. Scientists are examining what they're describing as a slim chance of the H5N1 strain of bird flu mutating to better infect humans. They're urging all Australians to get their annual flu shot after the highly pathogenic strain of the virus was detected in WA. And Keir Starmer is reportedly preparing to depart No. 10 Downing Street. Allies have told media Sir Keir has come to the realisation his position is now untenable. This is Air News. Will Warbrick has scored three tries to help Melbourne down the Raiders 42-20 in what was Cameron Munster's 250th NRL match. In other games, the Warriors dominated the Cowboys, winning 38-20, while Cronulla went down to the Roosters 27-8. Sharks coach Chris Fitzgibbon says his side was a little flat after last week.
5: The simple things add up, and if you add up being a little bit off over the course of time, I thought, you know, we end up chasing our tail, giving away penalties and errors.
2: The Kangaroos have jumped into the AFL top 10 following a 25-point win over Richmond at the MCG. Cooper Trembath starred for the Roos, scoring 4 goals. Coach Alistair Clarkson especially pleased with his side's defensive effort.
6: We're really mindful of the danger of their small forwards in particular, and you know, to keep them to 6 goals for the game, you know, three goals to three quarter time was a really strong defensive effort, and that was it's a part of the game that we've been working really, really strongly on.
2: And the Western Bulldogs have beaten St Kilda by 22 points at Marvel Stadium. The Adelaide Thunderbirds have beaten the Melbourne Vixens 58-44 in the major semi-final to be the first team through to the grand final. Meanwhile, the West Coast Fever beat the Melbourne Mavericks 56-52 in the minor semi-final in Perth. Australian Independent Radio News.
7: Fraser Coast weather. Well, it's currently 15.3 degrees at the moment. We're heading for a max of 23. And it's going to be a partly cloudy day. The chance of morning fog, I don't think we're going to get that. Slight chance of a shower, most likely in the late morning and afternoon. Winds southerly, 15 to 20 kilometres. 10 to southeasterly in the early afternoon. Then we come in light in the late afternoon. Tomorrow we've got a 10 overnight to a max of 22 with a partly cloudy day. It says most of the week here is going to be possible showers and all cloudy, so we'll see what happens. Maribor is currently on 13.2 degrees, heading for a max of 24. They're going to have a partly cloudy day, slight chance of shower, most likely in the late morning and afternoon with light winds. And my crazy little mate from Marine Rescue Queensland rang through before. It was telling me the barometric pressure is 1,022. Temperature down there is 17 degrees. There's 96% humidity. The winds are from 10 to 13 knots from the south. Season moderate and the visibility is clear. And he did say the shags are back again, which means there's bait fish down there in the harbour and everything. So they're having their little feeding frenzy. And for the tides, of course, we're going to have a low tide at 8:45 a.m. That'll be 1.11 metres. The next high will be at 3 o'clock this afternoon, and that'll be 2.9 metres. So if you're going to go and wet your line, try and catch some fishies, get in there before the shag get out there and start doing that. And yeah, let's have a message from our friends at Marine Rescue Queensland.
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7: 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It's it's 8 minutes past seven now. So we 7 o'clock, 7:07 specials for a special person. Oh, a minute late. But a bit of Foster and Allen coming up. We'll love you all my life. Bit of Eva Cassidy, Fields of Gold. 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
1: Oh, that's right. 23 minutes past the hour, 7 o'clock. Good morning, Gumby. Thank you for that little message. And you know me better than that. I always got some songs lined up. So after the 8 o'clock news, actually, which is 37 minutes away, you can have a little pain in the stomach again. Anyway, I got another little song here that for two other special people. Here you go, Mick and Teresa. Three chairs round.
2: Hey, if you call me, I come.
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at 24 minutes to the hour of 8 o'clock. So we got a bit of the Flying Circus coming up with Hayride, 1969. Then I go up a couple of years to Gary White with Dreamweaver. Then we'll have some important little messages and I'll come back with some newbies as well. Not newbies, we'll see.

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6: And you've got Mike behind the mic on this Brekkie Show on this Monday morning, 22nd of June. Sit back and enjoy. It's 16 minutes to the hour of 8 o'clock. We've got a bit of Paul Simons coming up with Love Me Like a Rock back from 73. Then the Pierce Brothers with I Will Love You from 2025, which is a new one. And yeah, that's it.

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1: Well, there you go, at 9 minutes to the hour of 8 o'clock. So we've got the Backstreet Boys coming up, As Long As You Love Me from 97, Mississippi, Kings of the World from 72, and a bit of Daddy Cool, Cool Rockin' Daddy, take us up to the 8 o'clock news.

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2: Good morning, I'm Lee Harrison. The Prime Minister will today hold another round of talks on fuel security with state and territory colleagues. Nelson Scott reports.
3: The government is seeking to extend its fuel excise relief until the beginning of August, albeit at a lower rate. Motorists will now save 16 cents per litre at the Bowser rather than 32. The legislation is expected to pass Parliament with the support of the opposition. Anthony Albanese will today hold fuel security talks with state and territory counterparts as tensions continue in the Strait of Hormuz. Labor is also seeking to legislate its contentious tax reforms before the winter break begins in 2 weeks. The bill is expected to clear the upper house following negotiations with the Greens. Nelson Scott, Canberra.
2: A new party of Teal Independents is reportedly poised to launch as early as this week. The Financial Review reports MP Zali Steggall has held briefings with interested crossbenchers over the past week. The proposed party is understood to have a logo and name, which includes the word community. Federal police have made the largest cocaine seizure in Australian history in Sydney's northwest. Dusty Fitzpatrick has more.
4: Investigators say they've seized more than 2.7 tonnes of the drug hidden in shipping containers at Londonderry. The discovery of the cocaine, which has an estimated street value of $816 million, follows an investigation which began in Queensland. Police will allege the drugs initially arrived on a cargo ship which stopped at sea off the Great Barrier Reef. It's understood two small tenders then brought the stash ashore before it was driven down the east coast from Mackay to Sydney. Two men have been charged and are due in court again in August. Dusty Fitzpatrick, Sydney.
2: Iranian negotiators have suspended high-stakes talks with the US in Switzerland. It's understood the officials walked out after President Trump claimed on social media he'd attack Iran again if Hezbollah causes trouble. US Vice President J.D. Vance says the negotiations have been paused and haven't concluded. British Prime Minister Sir Keir Starmer could resign as early as tomorrow in a move that would install the UK's 7th PM in a decade. Former Greater Manchester Mayor Andy Burnham is the most likely contender to mount a leadership contest. British political reporter Christopher Hope says Burnham's decisive by-election win has put him in a strong position.
5: He beat all other parties put together, and so that's given, I think, Labour MPs the view that Andy Burnham can beat Reform, the Nigel Farage party, and hang on to a second term in government.
2: And Vegemite is launching a new product engineered for those who don't like the taste of the iconic spread. Vegemite Kids contains half the salt, is lighter in colour, and has a creamier texture than the original. This is Air News. Chevrolet is Supercars winners for the first time since February after Anton Di Pasquale dominated the final race of the Darwin Triple Crown. Leonie Kay reports.
6: Team 18 pulled the right rein strategically, emulating Kai Allen's winning strategy from Saturday's race to lead home Matt Payne, while Cam Waters rounded out the podium to secure the Darwin Triple Crown. Di Pasquale took on a shorter fuel load in his first stop, having run third from the start, faulting the DeWalt Camaro into what ultimately proved to be the race 19 win. Victory was sealed when Chas Mostert's Toyota suffered a spectacular engine failure on the 67th lap of 70, the race ultimately finishing under the control of the safety car. The Supercars Championship continues at the Townsville 500 from July 10 to 12. Leonie Kay, Air Sport.
2: Injury decimated St Kilda in yesterday's 22-point loss to the Western Bulldogs. Jack Sinclair will have scans on a suspected calf strain, while Tom De Koning suffered a rib injury and Rowan Marshall played out the game with a shoulder injury. Coach Ross Lyon says the club's hopeful Sinclair's injury is just a calf strain.
7: There's speculation about an Achilles. I'm not in a position to comment any further except to say they think it's more calf.
2: And the Melbourne Storm's NRL resurgence has continued with a 42-20 comeback against Canberra. Wins also for the Roosters and Warriors. Australian Independent Radio News.
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9: Well, it's currently 16.5 degrees here in the bay, heading for a max of 23. It's going to be partly cloudy today. Slight chance of a shower, most likely in the late morning and afternoon. Winds southerly 15 to 20 kilometres, tending southeasterly in the early afternoon, then becoming light in the late afternoon. We have a 10 overnight to a max of 22 tomorrow with a partly cloudy day. Maribor's currently on 15.6 degrees, heading for a max of 24. And they're going to be partly cloudy too. Slight chance of a shower, most likely in the late morning and afternoon with light winds. They have an 8 overnight to a max of 23 tomorrow. Now the waters of Harvey Bay, the winds are south to southeasterly 10 to 15 knots. Seas below 1 metre, swell north to northeasterly below 1 metre. Now the all-important tide times, we're going to have a low tide at 8:45 a.m. this morning. That'll be 1.11 metres. And the high will be at 3 o'clock this afternoon, and that'll be 2.9 metres. Then the next low will be at 9:13 p.m. tonight, and that'll be 1.52 metres. So that's what you've got to look forward to if you're going to go out in the waters. 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
9: Oh, that's right. It's 7 minutes past the hour of 8 o'clock, so you've only got me for another 50 minutes or so, then Anne will be taking over after the 9 o'clock news with Monday Morning Magazine. But Gummy, I know you like these two. Which is a bit of Frankie J. Spencer, of course, when you hear the dentist sing. A bit of the Ozbush poets. The wife, she broke her ankle. Have a great day, bud.

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But I had to swallow deeply with the size of his big drill. And he began to work, and I was looking in his eyes. And I was hoping by the end would all my teeth survive. 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

There you go, Gammy. Hope you enjoyed that. Oh, it's 16 minutes past the hour of 8 o'clock. A bit of the Starland Vocal Band with Afternoon Delight back from 76 and some important little messages.

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7: Oh, that's right. 21 minutes past the hour of 8 o'clock. So what do we got? So we've got a bit of Blondie coming up with Islands of Lost Souls. And on our local little library here that's up on this screen, the Ozbush Poets, her red hot dress is hugging tight.

Ah, Jessica, my boy, with I Believe from 2013. It's 24 minutes to the hour of 9 o'clock. So we got Brooke McClymont and Adam Escali, Now That I Said It, and a middle of the road band with a bit of chirpy, chirpy, cheap, cheap. Enjoy. And that's back from 71.

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6: Well, that's right. On the final 16 minutes to 9 o'clock, so I've got 16 minutes to go. Anne's already in the studio getting herself organised to take over after the 9 o'clock news. So we've got a couple more songs to play, which is going to be a bit of In Excess. We'd Never Tear Us Apart from 87. A Little Message. And a bit of Colleen Hewitt with Winds Beneath My Wings. I'll be back after that.

Oh, there you go, Colin Hewitt, Wind Beneath My Wings. Anyway, time for me to say goodbye. Thanks to the sponsors, associate members, and the little messages I got on my private line, and, of course, come up on the station's SMS page. So this is my last Monday brekkie show, so you won't have me next Monday. So take it easy, Fraser Coast. I'll leave you with Kevin Johnson, Rock and Roll from 73, and, of course, my normal song, Traveling Wilburys, End of the Line. And Anne's up next with Monday Magazine. Take care.

I can still remember when I bought my first guitar. Remember just how good the feeling was. Put it proudly in my car. And my family listened 50 times.

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1: Whatever.
0: I just turned it over to main.
1: Put the mic on. The mic's on. May I have a look, please?
0: Yeah.
2: Minister Timmers says the legislation will make the tax system fairer.
3: I am very confident that the changes that we've made are all about supporting productivity, supporting business.
2: The country's largest cocaine bust has been made in Sydney's northwest. Federal police say 7 tonnes of the drug, worth an estimated $816 million, were buried beneath the false floors of shipping containers at Londonderry. Criminologist and former detective Dr. Terry Goldsworthy says the investigation was sparked by a chance discovery in Queensland.
4: Up in Mackay, where there was a fire on a boat ramp and police located 40 kilograms of cocaine there, they then put in place Operation Min Chang, and from that they've obviously followed through the links and networks that were attached to that initial discovery.
2: In South Australia, the grandmother of missing 4-year-old Gus Lamont believes he's been abducted and could still be alive. Josie Murray, who police believe is the main suspect in his disappearance, claims they botched the investigation. The 75-year-old says she's not to blame.
5: It's ludicrous. It just, doesn't make sense. Why would you inflict what's happening to us now? Why would you do that to yourself?
2: Detectives have declared Gus's disappearance a major crime, but are yet to lay any charges or make any arrests. The Australian Medical Association claims ambulance ramping has reached dangerous levels, putting lives at risk. Its annual ramping report shows 2.4 million Australians arrived in emergency departments by ambulance in 2024 to 2025. The AMA's Dr. Danielle McMullen says patients are waiting for longer outside hospitals than they were 5 years ago.
6: This has a huge impact on doctors, nurses and paramedics, but most importantly on patients. If you need an ambulance and you need to be in hospital, you want that process to be as smooth as possible.
2: In other news, a new party of Teal Independents is reportedly poised to launch as early as this week. The Financial Review reports MP Zali Steggall has held briefings with interested crossbenchers over the past week. Iranian negotiators have suspended high-stakes talks with the US in Switzerland. It's understood the officials walked out after President Trump claimed on social media he'd attack Iran again if Hezbollah causes trouble. And British Prime Minister Sir Keir Starmer could resign as early as tomorrow in a move that would install the UK's 7th PM in a decade. Former Greater Manchester Mayor Andy Burnham is the most likely contender to mount a leadership contest. This is Air News. St Kilda will send 3 crucial players to get scans following a horror day at Marvel Stadium in which it fell to the Western Bulldogs by 22 points. Jack Sinclair came off early in the game with a calf issue and ruck Tom DeConing in the second quarter after a big hit to the ribs. Meanwhile, Rowan Marshall will also undergo scans on his left shoulder despite playing out the game. Round 16 of the NRL wrapped up yesterday with 3 games decided. Terry Daniel reports.
7: The Melbourne Storm are climbing the NRL ladder, posting their 3rd straight win with a 42-20 defeat of the Canberra Raiders in Melbourne. It was a fitting way to mark Cameron Munster's milestone 250th match. In the other games, the New Zealand Warriors dominated the North Queensland Cowboys in Christchurch, winning 38-20. Meanwhile, the Cronulla Sharks went down to the Sydney Roosters 27-8. Sharks coach Craig Fitzgibbon says his side was a little flat after last week.
8: The simple things add up, and if you add up being a little bit off over the course of time, I thought, we end up chasing our tail, giving away penalties and errors.
7: Terry Daniel, Air Sport.
2: And the Hurricanes have sealed the Super Rugby title with the biggest grand final win in the competition's history, beating the Chiefs 60-5. Australian Independent.
9: Fraser Coast weather.
0: A very good morning to you as well. Well, at the moment in Hervey Bay, we're on 19 degrees already, so it looks like the weather's going to be beautiful today once again. We have an overnight temperature of 10. Oh, I didn't expect that. And 22 degrees tomorrow, so it is cooling down. Winter's making its approach, maximum of 23 today. Our humidity is sitting high at 83%, but that will possibly go down. Partly cloudy today, slight chance of shower, most likely in the late morning and afternoon. Winds southerly, 15 to 20 kilometres, tending southeasterly in the early afternoon, then becoming light in the late afternoon. For Maryborough, they're on 18 degrees. They have a high of 24 today. Overnight, a very cold 8 degrees and 23 tomorrow. They've had a slight chance of shower, most likely in the late morning and afternoon, with light winds, and their humidity is at 82%. For the Hervey Bay waters, up until midnight for Monday, we have winds south to southeasterly, 10 to 15 knots, seas below 1 meter, swell north to northeasterly, below 1 meter. The tides, the all-important tides, we have a low tide, it's a 1.11 meter. The next high tide will be at 10 past 3 this afternoon, a 2.9 meter. And the low tonight at 15 minutes past 9 at 1.52 metres. We have the VMR coming up next.
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9: G'day, it's Deputy Mayor Lachlan Cosgrove here. 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

Well, it's Helen Reddy there, I Am Woman. And of course, it's my theme song I play every Monday when I'm here. And it's Anne sitting in the chair for the next 3 hours for the Monday Morning Magazine programme. Well, lots of great music coming your way. And I've got an interview yet later on after the 11 o'clock news. I've got Teresa coming in from Zedpak Theatre. And we're going to be talking to her about the latest play that's opening very soon. So we'll find out exactly the opening days and a little bit about the play. It's adapted from a movie, or the play was written before the movie, but the movie was way back. It was starred Jack Nicholson, that's right. It starred Jack Nicholson and also someone else, and I can't then. Jessica Lange, that's right. Jessica Lange and Jack Nicholson, and the movie was called The Postman Always Rings Twice. So it's going to be really interesting to find out how it adapted to a play and all about it, all about the drama of it, because it is a drama, what I can remember of the movie anyway. That's going to happen, as I said, after the 11 o'clock news. But before then, I'll be looking to see what's going on around the Fraser Coast coming up for this weekend. We've also got plenty coming up, I believe, a very busy weekend happening all around the Fraser Coast. So we'll be, as I say, looking into that. But I'd like to say good morning to Gucci as well. So I hope you're having a lovely morning, Gucci. It's a lovely day out there. And we're going to make sure we know it's a beautiful day with Michael Bublé coming up next.

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7: And we certainly have a Morning Magazine program here on Fraser Coast FM 107.5. And were you dancing in the street or dancing around your lounge room, in the garden or kitchen? What a great song that is as well, from Human Nature. Well, I'm certainly dancing. Well, sitting down and dancing, that is. And I've just heard from Gucci and he's having a wonderful day and the sun is shining. So why not? So keep on enjoying. Well, I've got to, now, what I should say, if you're looking for something for the school holidays, because they're coming up, I believe at the end of the week, we reach that time again for half term. So looking for some fun and activities during the school holidays for your children or grandchildren, the Junior Blaze Coaching Clinic is coming to Hervey Bay on Thursday, the 2nd of July, and is the perfect opportunity for young hockey players aged 7 to 16 years to develop their skills, build confidence and learn from some of Queensland's best. Participants will receive expert coaching from Brisbane Blaze athletes Jamie Lee Surra and Ryan Wilcox, Carissa van der Wolf and Maddie Kenny, covering all aspects of the game in a fun and engaging environment. So this is all happening on Thursday, the 2nd of July, 9 o'clock in the morning to 11, Hervey Bay Hockey, McPhee Park. That's 187 Tavistock Street, Torquay, ages 7 to 16. So that's something great to do with the kids. Olivia Newton-John, this is Olivia Dean coming up next with Ladies' Room.
8: I would take 50% of the blame.
9: No, that's all my fault. Because I left it there.

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Some things you can't polish, it's better demolish, just too much trouble. But you saw my state, wrote your name on the pavement. Then you rolled up your sleeves, decided I was worth keeping, something worth saving.

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1: And we had Guy Sebastian there, and the time is 29 minutes past 9 o'clock, and Guy was holding the keys there. I've got Frankie and Wendy coming up next with Writing on the Wall. We certainly did that, didn't we, years ago?

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3: 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Rooted in Hervey Bay and thriving in the bush, Mates at the Gate exists to support rural families. Now, our outside broadcast team with Mike and Yvonne will be down there on Saturday, and we'll be doing an outside broadcast from there. So come along, stay tuned, and I shall be there doing a couple of interviews as well. So that's going to be a great morning for Mates at the Gate. So meet some of these wonderful women that have achieved so much. Jackson Browne at 20 minutes to 10 with Stay, followed by Prince with Cream.

0: 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How easy life feels here.
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6: And we're certainly catching up with time there. It's 12 minutes to 10 o'clock, so nearly coffee time. And we've got April Levine coming up next with Complicated and Billy J. Kramer and the Dakotas, Little Children. That takes us back to 1964 as well.

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3: And we certainly can do that in this beautiful part of the world. Well, 4 minutes to ten, I'm going... taking you up to the new sport and weather with Umbra Moon with For Me. And I should be back for my next hour, taking you from 10 to 11 with lots more music and, of course, lots of things going on. Well, we shall see if there's... I've been sort of taken over this, my first hour, with other things happening, but we will see what's happening around the Fraser Coast.